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2: 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The chain is also reviving its never-ending Pasta Bowl promotion. 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
3: you'd be
2: it.
3: Done.
2: I'd be done. It'd
4: There's
2: be a
4: too
2: waste
4: many
2: of money.
4: Rules for me too. Oh, you got to go online and get your pass and your code, and only do
3: it's
4: it during this
3: time. Only.
4: I don't like it. I feel like I'm going to Disney World. There's too many things going on.
2: Yeah. Wow, it takes effort though. A little planning, and then you're set.
3: But
2: those who love it,
3: you can
2: love
3: only
2: it.
3: Do it. In the rest, you can, it's only dine.
2: Oh, it's not takeout. Yeah, and I also don't think I don't know what the rules are for if you. Taking it to go. I don't think you can just go, I'd like a refill, then we'll get that to go. I don't know if you can take it to go.
3: I don't think so either. I would rather go to Outback. No rules.
4: Yeah, right?
3: Just
2: okay.
3: Right. Yep.
2: Now, if there, Dallas, excuse me, if there was a meat pass, could you imagine?
4: A bloomin' onion pass.
2: The Outback Steakhouse meat and onion pass.
3: An Aussie pass.
2: It would be just like the shrimp at Red Lobster. They would go bankrupt. It wouldn't be good for them.
3: Yeah,
2: wait,
3: that's
2: there's
3: true.
2: More from you.
3: All right. I really think that the truckers are the one that started the dash cam craze. And I love them for that.
4: Yeah.
3: I love it. Toot your horn right now if you're just rolling down the highway.
2: Scare everyone.
3: Yeah. Toot, toot. Yeah. Well, a San Jose man will serve 60 days in county jail after he deliberately brake checked a semi-truck on Highway 101. And then he lied to the police and he lied to his insurance company. 53 years old, his name is Ken, convicted of felony insurance fraud, felony vandalism, and misdemeanor reckless driving stemming from an accident that happened in January of last year. Dash cam footage shows this man, Ken, in his white Jeep Wrangler, cutting in front of the truck three times before a rear-end collision occurred. He then called 911, falsely reported that the trucker hit him, and it was a hit and run. The trucker just kept on going.
2: Mm.
3: Well, he forgot to tell him that important part about the fact that he had cut him off and slammed his brakes on.
4: Mm.
3: Yeah, he forgot to tell about that. But luckily, the trucker had a dash cam.
4: You were caught in 4K.
3: Yes.
2: You know, in other places in the world, it's almost a requirement that you have that because so much corruption happens on the roads.
3: I know.
2: You just need it to prove you're innocent.
3: I know. I swear, when we get through doing these stories, I'm going online.
4: Yeah.
3: I'm going to
2: we
3: order
2: have,
3: one.
2: You have said that for over 2 years.
3: I'm doing
2: years.
3: It today.
2: Okay.
3: I'm doing

0: the food I don't want, just this awful conversation. And then they get to the accent. But the jury judges me on me not wanting anything and just being so,
1: Or you're singing along really badly to a song.
0: Exactly.
1: And like, oh, look, he was distracted driving. I mean, listen to his voice. It was awful.
2: Or you're catches that.
0: Or you're digging for gold. You're caught finger in nose. That's a great country title. Finger in nose. That's a great country title.
2: Lauren.
1: Okay, a TikToker from Atlanta says her boyfriend dumped her because of an AI-generated woman that she created. So I told you guys a story a couple weeks ago about how people on Facebook Marketplace are trying to get more attention for their listing by putting an AI model showing their whatever it is that they're selling and that it's actually working, so it's getting more clicks and attention and they're actually making the sale. So that's what she and her sister, her name is Savannah, they did. They were trying to sell a table on Facebook Marketplace and they used an AI woman to model and help show off the furniture in the listing. And it worked because it got a lot of clicks and they were able to sell the table. But she sent the photo to her boyfriend because she thought it was funny. And later he told her that the AI woman was giving him what he called lustful thoughts and said she was conventionally attractive. According to Savannah on TikTok, she said after that, things got really weird. He started to give her the silent treatment for days and eventually fell out of love with her because of the AI-generated woman. The wild part is that this woman isn't even real.
0: Nope.
1: Savannah is blonde, and she basically took her and just made her brunette for in this AI-generated woman. So it looks like her. It's just brunette. But she literally just created this fake person on the computer, and her boyfriend actually got kind of like a crush on this model, and that's the reason why he broke up with her.
0: Well, that happened when Dallas took a day off to go to the beach. Everyone fell in love with AI Dallas, and it was really awkward that we were getting
3: taste the lube.
0: We were getting messages from listeners, and they just kept saying, "More AI Dallas."
3: We do.
4: They almost look edible.
0: I don't know.
1: Yeah.
0: I don't know.
3: Usually it's Scooby-Doo.
0: It is.
3: I'll tell you about the verdict on the taco coming up.
0: That's why they love you.
3: Can you smell the litter box?
0: I can.
1: I think this guy wanted to break up with her and he just needed a good excuse. But I'm going to try to contact Savannah. I want to hear more about this. This is crazy.
0: AI Dallas has a question for her.
3: I've never looked in a peephole in my life.
0: Okay, thank you.
1: Oh, well, maybe her AI person has. Yeah, they'll let us know. But wait, that's all.
5: Kincaid and Dallas, morning.
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0: Hayden Dallas. Shh. My little secret.
1: Hey, guys. Don't know if you remember me. I'm the guy who was convinced his wife was cheating on him, and I created fake social media accounts like the ultimate gym bro.
2: Your
3: marriage had gotten cold. The intimacy had been lacking, and you created these accounts saying that, if memory serves, that you were one of the trainers she hadn't met at the gym, and I believe you complimented her, and she wrote back a heart emoji, right?
1: Yeah, that's exactly it. Yeah, and I took your advice and kind of, you know, made an overture, made an outreach, and I've got an update for you.
2: Well, tell us. Don't leave us waiting.
1: So when I reached out and said, hey, I don't know what your status is, but listen, next time you're at the gym, why don't I take my break and we'll go grab a drink or something? Well, her response was, oh my gosh, I'm so sorry if I was giving off that vibe, but I'm happily married to my person and so happy in my marriage. And I don't mean to like lead you on, but that can't happen.
2: Wow.
1: So love wins. Love wins.
3: And now you can't tell her that you ever did this. You've got to delete those accounts.
2: Because love won't be winning.
3: No.
1: Mm-mm. Yeah, I tell you what, now I've really put myself in a bad situation because I have this secret I have to keep. And I feel kind of scummy about it. I have to be honest, but I cannot tell.
3: This is, you have to train your mind to forget all about this because this is, I don't know when you are scheduled to have a colonoscopy, but this is a, I don't want to be under the influence of propofol. This is going to the grave with me.
1: It has to be, right? Yep. I think that there's no coming back if I'm like, I tried to catfish you.
2: No.
1: Catch
2: you. Yeah, no. She would be so upset. So
3: why would you write hearts?
2: Yeah.
3: No, congratulations. This makes my soul happy.
1: Yeah, right. It renewed my thoughts. Like, in my marriage and love, I feel so relieved to give you guys this update.
3: Finally, a secret without cheating. Thank you, Lord. Thank you for your update, sir.
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8: A star is telling us how, I'm going to run this by Dallas, okay? 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
9: I have one that's 20.
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9: Bless his heart, he looks like he's on death's door, but he's still eating and breathing.
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2: Tim McGraw's doing something really cool at the pawn shop for his fans. I'm going to tell you who's getting a hat holster. And it's a tale of two Dariuses. It's all coming up during the dish.

0: Alice is dead.
1: Carson Daly has hooked Riley Green up for The Voice. The next season premieres on Monday, September 21st. And, of course, Riley Green is he's in his chair to turn around. And hopefully, you know, he wants you to be on Team Riley. Well, he got a hat holster. They added that to his chair. So he will not be without his signature cowboy hat.
2: Okay. I think I'd want my add-on would be a beverage fridge.
1: Possible. A beverage fridge?
2: Yeah. Keep beverages cold.
1: That's a fridge. That's a lot.
2: Something to keep yogurt in.
1: I think, I got to tell you, those chairs are big enough, though, you could hang one on the back.
3: Definitely.
1: Yeah. I don't know where you'd plug it up, but.
2: Save that?
1: You could definitely hang it. ESPN college football analyst Darius Walker received a free hotel upgrade after he was mistaken for Darius Rucker.
4: I'm a legit Darius. I've been one my entire life. I've won championships, scored touchdowns, been on TV. But since this post, I'm starting to feel like the other Darius is winning. First, he showed up in the comments. Then people started tagging him, talking about the Grammys he's won. He's super cool. He's the GOAT. His singing's amazing. Not to mention, there's a growing number of people who were convinced his name was Hootie the whole time. Whoa. Look, I'm going to keep investigating this other Darius.
2: Wow.
1: This is so funny. And then Darius Rucker did comment on the video and said, quote, "You're welcome." And then he went, because you know that's how he laughs. If you've never heard Darius laugh, that's how he laughs.
2: His laugh is hilarious.
1: It is. It's like,
2: save right. That, please.
1: Tim McGraw is gifting one lucky fan a pawn shop guitar.
5: Story behind my pawn shop guitar: in every city that we play in, we decided to go to a pawn shop and get a guitar, and we're going to start some kid out tonight on their journey with their pawn shop guitar. And this little young lady who is right here is going to be the first one to get it.
2: That's such a thoughtful kind gift.
1: Isn't it, though? I mean, the name of his tour is the Pawn Shop Guitar Tour. And he said, you know, it's just his way of paying it forward to the next generation of dreamers. I like it. If you've seen Ella Langley on her Dandelion Tour, you probably noticed a trailer out in the parking lot that says Raw Nutrition. It's an energy drink line. And now you're going to be able to buy a Bum Energy X Ella Langley drink. No sugar. It's a peaches and honey.
2: I'm sorry. What is the name of it?
1: It's Bum, B-U-M, Bum Energy X Ella Langley drink.
2: Okay.
1: And it's a peach and honey flavor, which I love those two things. I bet it's really good. The can has an orange floral design. A release date has not been announced
2: yet. With a spore everywhere. I don't need anything named that.
1: Bum. How's your bum today?
2: Fine. I'm not eating lettuce. It's great.
1: I got to tell you, I had lettuce yesterday.
2: Wait till you hear this. Dallas, she went to Olive Garden and asked all the right questions.
1: I did. The manager came over and I got to tell you, she was wonderful too. And she said, I asked her, I said, she said, do you ladies not want salad? I was like, we really want a salad, but how's your lettuce? She said, her lettuce is good. She said, we're not involved in any of that. I said, okay, well, we want a salad really bad. So we got it. And I got to tell you, I don't know if it's because I haven't had one and I love salad. It was the best salad I've ever eaten in my life.
2: Did you chase it with the Ella Bum drink?
1: I didn't have an Ella Bum.
2: Got it.
1: I did not, but the salad was good. So hopefully I won't get the spore. She said I would. I'm dousing, that's the dish.
2: Thank you.
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0: us every morning.
1: What would you do in this situation? There's a man in Washington State who's being called a hero after he used his own car to stop a runaway SUV on I-5. His name is Paul Jackson. He realized something was really wrong when he saw a driver going through a medical emergency and then saw the young child in the back seat when everybody was okay. Here's what happened.
2: It was something I didn't even really think about. I just did it. My rescue car, my Batmobile, is a Kia Forte, perfect for stopping cars. I saw the car bouncing on the wall. Her face is up out of it, eyes rolled back in the back of her head. I didn't want anything to go south. Slowly guided her to a stop.
1: So basically, he's behind this car. He sees this car out of control, and he gets in front of the car in his Kia. In a tiny Kia.
3: Right.
1: Gets in front of this thing and slows down and stops that car. And there's a child in the backseat.
3: I would have so done it. I would have so done it. Absolutely, I'd have done it.
4: I like to think I would do it in the moment, but I feel like I'd be so scared that I would end up injuring myself or somebody else in the process of trying to do it.
1: Thanks, same thing. And it's weird because I just would have called 911. Hi, there's someone in front of me all over the road. I don't know what's happening. I never would think to get in front of them and slow down.
3: Yeah, but same. He could see that she was having some kind of emergency.
1: Got it.
4: I guess so, that's a little different, yeah.
3: And he saw the child in the back seat. The child in the back seat would have... That would have given me, like, I would have gone, oh my God, I got to stop this car.
1: I would have worried, though, that I would have somehow hurt the kid by getting, you know what I mean?
4: Yeah,
1: I didn't want to do more harm.
4: I would have caused a major car crash to happen.
1: Exactly.
4: And now, not only is this car hurt, multiple other, it's a pileup. Other cars are now hurt, too.
1: But now I got to think, okay, you've seen people weaving on a Friday night.
4: Oh, yeah.
1: Now I'm going to want to get in front of them and slow down.
4: No, because they're probably weaving for a different reason.
3: Different. He saw that this woman was having a medical emergency, and then he saw the child in the back seat.
4: Yeah, it is different.
3: Yeah.
1: God, okay.
4: I still feel like I don't know what I would do in that situation, though. I'd be scared. Maybe a part of me would also think it might be kind of a scam, like they're trying to pull me over.
1: Isn't that awful?
4: Now our minds work that way.
1: Because of the insurance scams
4: that are
1: going on.
4: And once I get to pull them over, they're going to come out and be completely fine and just kidnap me.
1: Hold on. Dallas, we talked about this last week. Did you get your cam yet for your vehicle?
3: It's on the way.
1: Okay. Wow.
3: Yeah,
1: good.
3: Ordered one.
1: Nice.
3: Yes. Ordered me a dash cam.
1: We were talking about this before we came on the air in that last song, and Dallas like, that's why I was with my dad in the truck, and we had to stop a boat, but it was your boat.
3: But he stopped it so it didn't hit someone else.
1: You and your dad were towing a boat, and the trailer got loose off the truck and passed you.
3: And I said, Daddy, there goes our boat. And he said, oh my Lord, it is.
4: Wait, so it fell off the trailer?
3: No, the trailer came loose from the truck.
1: And passed
3: them. From the hitch.
4: No
3: from
4: way.
3: The trailer hitch. And
1: Daddy,
3: it passed us.
1: Daddy,
3: and
1: I said, our ship has sailed.
3: Said, Daddy, there, it was just a little John boat, little fishing boat.
4: Yeah.
3: I said, Daddy, there goes our boat. He's like, oh Lord, he bought it from my Uncle Penny. And we were taking it home from Gadsden, Alabama. We were headed back
1: home.
3: Oh,
1: I'm sorry. I didn't know we needed this music.
3: Yeah, to Alexander City. And it passed us, but he got in front of it and let it ram up in his truck so it didn't hit someone else.
4: Now, did the boat get ruined? And did the truck get ruined?
3: Yeah. No, the boat did not get ruined.
1: But you don't worry about that because you're trying to save people.
3: Yeah. But, yeah, his truck, he had to get a new tailgate.
4: Mm.
3: Yeah. He did the right thing.
4: He did.
1: Did he put the hitch on the truck? Was that him or somebody else?
3: It was him.
1: Oh.
3: It just came loose from the ball. So, you wouldn't know anything about that.
1: No. My grandpa was mad one time. We went and got, he had his boat serviced, and they went and put the hitch on his car while he was doing paperwork.
3: Mm-hmm.
1: And he said, it came loose.
3: Oh.
1: And he vowed he was never going to have anybody else do it. I was four. I remember this. I hadn't thought of this in years. I learned curse words. It came loose and started dragging. We were basically towing this thing by the wires.
3: Oh, no, yeah.
1: And so he was like, I knew I should have checked it. Blank, blank, beep, beep, beep.
3: Yeah.
1: Herb threw down.
3: Herb.
1: And he put it back on. And it's funny, we just got through this. And I'm like four and I'm crying and wait in the car. And he went inside. I heard him yelling from inside.
3: I bet he gave those people a piece
1: of
3: his mind.
4: Yeah.
1: Yep.
3: Yeah, that's bad when somebody doesn't put the hitch on right.
1: I love how he said, you could have killed us and blah, blah, blah.
3: Yeah.
1: But what Herb forgot was it was a 94 degree day and he left the windows up and the engine
3: no.
1: off. He could have seen Herb. Come on.
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3: We're about to play Are You Smarter Than Kincaid? I got a 4 out of 5 yesterday. It was an amazing day yesterday. Will I keep up the streak? No, not there. So, would you like to play the game? We need a player right now. We'll talk

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6: And Kate in Dallas. Mornings.
7: Another day, another. They can't make their mind up. First it's 2, then it's 5, then it was 1 for a while, then no more than 4. Something a lot of us love and cherish every day. Now has the maximum amount that is healthy for you. We'll tell you what that number is and what it is next.

0: Kincaid in Dallas. My little secret.
1: Hey, so my little secret is I got myself a pretty inexpensive, one of the magic video things. It's about $60. So I could kind of do a patch or a workaround, and I could like stream updated modern video stuff on my dash while I'm driving. So, because I didn't have like a modern one, I got an old beater. And as I'm driving along, I was actually streaming into the car ahead of me. Unfortunately, I was watching the YouTube or TikTok or whatever the heck it was. And I accidentally got a little too close to the guy ahead of me, but not a big deal because the thing popped out unplugged real quickly. And soon as they came by, they ruled it. I said the guy stopped short. So there was no evidence of the streamer going on there. So I wasn't distracted.
2: I'd love to know what Dallas thinks about this, because there was a time that Dallas was very much addicted to the show Scandal.
3: Why you gotta tell the story?
2: Because you told me this years ago that you were watching Scandal and you couldn't stop, and you actually on your way into work would have Scandal going on your phone.
3: Yes, I couldn't help it. I'm ashamed. I hate to admit it, but I was addicted to that TV show.
2: If there had been one of these devices and you could have actually streamed it full screen on your car, you would have.
3: Oh, yeah.
2: Yeah.
3: Oh, well, absolutely. Absolutely.
1: Yeah, I guess there's a reason why they recommend against that, yeah.
2: I don't know if you're married. Have you told your significant other that this happened, and did you tell the truth? Or, oh, you won't believe what happened. This crazy person slammed on their brakes.
1: No. I do, but no, she doesn't know that I have this thing. And she would be the first one to, you know, read me the riot act for that. Mm-hmm. But no, I that's a little secret from her, too.
2: So. Okay. So I guess she'll never know. You almost lost me. There was something really, I was getting caught up on Squid Game on Netflix.
1: Yeah, remember that one time where, remember that TikTok that I shared with you? Yeah, that was awesome.
2: I saw it first in the car when I collided with that Honda Civic. All right, I would say take it to the grave, but don't you wind up in the grave. Be a little bit safer.
1: Yeah.
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5: Tim McGraw's doing something really cool at the pawn shop for his fans. I'm going to tell you who's getting a hat holster. And it's a tale of two Dariuses. It's all coming up during the dish. There was

0: Alice's Dish.
1: Carson Daly has hooked Riley Green up for The Voice. The next season premieres on Monday, September 21st. And, of course, Riley Green he's in his chair to turn around. And hopefully, you know, he wants you to be on Team Riley. Well, he got a hat holster. They added that to his chair.
2: Oh.
1: So he will not be without his signature cowboy hat.
2: Okay. I think I'd want my add-on would be a beverage fridge. Possible.
1: A beverage fridge?
2: Yeah. Uh-huh. Keep beverages cold.
1: That's, well, a fridge, that's a lot.
2: Something to keep yogurt in.
1: I think, I got to tell you, those chairs are big enough, though, you could hang one on the back.
3: Definitely.
1: Yeah. I don't know where you'd plug it up, but.
2: Save that?
1: You could definitely hang it. ESPN college football analyst Darius Walker received a free hotel upgrade after he was mistaken for Darius Rucker.
4: I'm a legit Darius. I've been one my entire life. I've won championships, scored touchdowns, been on TV. But since this post, I'm starting to feel like the other Darius is winning. First, he showed up in the comments. Then people started tagging him, talking about the Grammys he's won. He's super cool. He's the GOAT. His singing's amazing. Not to mention, there's a growing number of people who were convinced his name was Hootie the whole time. Whoa. Look, I'm going to keep investigating this other Darius.
2: Wow.
1: This is so funny. And then Darius Rucker did comment on the video and said, quote, "You're welcome." And then he went, because, you know, that's how he laughs. If you've never heard Darius laugh, that's how he laughs.
2: His laugh is hilarious.
1: It is. All
2: Save right. that, please.
1: Tim McGraw is gifting one lucky fan a pawn shop guitar.
5: Story behind my pawn shop guitar. In every city that we play in, we decided to go to a pawn shop and get a guitar. And we're going to start some kid out tonight on their journey with their pawn shop guitar. And this little young lady who is right here is going to be the first one to get it.
2: That's such a thoughtful kind gift.
1: Isn't it, though? I mean, the name of his tour is the Pawn Shop Guitar Tour. And he said, you know, it's just his way of paying it forward to the next generation of dreamers. I like it. If you've seen Ella Langley on her Dandelion Tour, you probably noticed a trailer out in the parking lot that says Raw Nutrition. It's an energy drink line. And now you're going to be able to buy a Bum Energy X Ella Langley drink. No sugar. It's a peaches and honey.
2: I'm sorry, what is the name of it?
1: It's Bum, B-U-M, Bum Energy X Ella Langley drink. And it's a peach and honey flavor, which I love those two things. I bet it's really good. The can has an orange floral design. A release date has not been announced.
2: Just yet. With a spore everywhere. I don't need anything named that.
1: Bum? Bum? How's your bum today?
2: Fine. I'm not eating lettuce. It's great.
1: I got to tell you, I had lettuce yesterday.
2: Wait till you hear this. Dallas, she went to Olive Garden and asked all the right questions.
1: I did. The manager came over, and I got to tell you, she was wonderful, too. And she said, I asked her, I said, she said, do you ladies not want salad? I was like, we really want a salad, but how's your lettuce?
2: How's your lettuce?
1: And she said, our lettuce is good. She said, we're not involved in any of that. I said, okay, well, we want a salad really bad. So we got it. And I got to tell you, I don't know if it's because I haven't had one, and I love salad. It was the best salad I've ever eaten in my life.
2: Did you chase it with the Ella Bum drink?
1: I didn't have an Ella Bum.
2: Got it.
1: I did not, but the salad was good. So hopefully I won't get the spore. She said I would. I'm Dallas, and that's the dish.
2: Thank you.
0: Lapeer, we've got your country.
1: On B95.
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2: Kincaid and Dallas.
3: It's been a while since we have brought to the show the Coin of Destiny in the capacity where the coin is going to answer questions about your life. You've got a question for the coin that can be answered in a yes or no, heads or tails fashion. Call or text here, and we'll have you talk to the coin. I've got one to warm up the coin this morning.
2: Oh.
3: Will I, in the next 72 hours, will I get to enjoy one of the following? A brand new mattress that has been sitting in a box now for close to 2 weeks. Or a grill that has been sitting in a box for close to 3 weeks.

0: let me just say, I love our country. I will stop and I will put my hand over my heart for the national anthem,
1: right,
0: for the pledge.
1: Absolutely. Me and you time. Both.
0: But you never know if anybody has some sort of physical ailment. You never generalize what somebody might be going through. And it turned out this guy did not have an ailment, but the other night at the Cubs game, it was the Cubs versus Minnesota at Wrigley, a young guy in the crowd would not stand for the anthem. An older man got behind him and demanded that he got up. The guy did not comply. The older man smacked the other guy in the back of the head, the one who was sitting down.
1: Okay, that's uncalled for.
0: Mm-hmm. I mean, he then he stood up. But people are guessing whether he was right to do that. I would never, because again, you never know what sort of ailment somebody might have. If they're maybe from a different...
1: You never know what their belief may be.
0: Or they could be from a different country, just not understand what's happening.
1: Guess what? That's the great thing about living in America. We can all believe what we want to believe and do what we want to do.
0: I forget.
1: I'm not sticking my nose in somebody else's business.
0: I forget who it was years ago. There was it was news everywhere in entertainment about a decade ago. There was somebody at a concert who, like, come on, I need everybody on their feet, get up. And there was somebody who was disabled. And the guy was like, I forget who it was. Everybody get up. You, why aren't you standing? What's going on? And
1: the person person was in a wheelchair?
0: Yes, they
1: were. Oh, my God.
0: Oh, no. Awful.
1: Oh, embarrassing.
0: No, you just don't. Yeah. Much like a pregnant woman, you think someone's pregnant.
1: Right.
0: When's the baby? You don't know.
1: Mm-hmm. I said, I'm not sticking my nose in their business.
0: Never.
1: Yep. Yeah, that's their business, not mine.
0: I'm not going to do it. No.
1: I know what I do, and I do what is good for me, but I'm not going to worry about
0: you. Often do what's good for you.
1: Yeah. Uh-huh. I always do what's good for me.
0: I know. It makes for a good show when you do. When Dallas does what's good for her, it's good for everyone. It's good for you. You on the way to work, you hate your job. When Dallas does what she wants to do, everybody wins, right?
1: You do.
0: You do. What was that laugh?
2: It was like a little evil laugh.
1: I don't know.
2: Yeah.
1: I just feel so
2: That's
1: silly.
2: That's her do laugh.
1: I am feeling so silly today.
0: Did you get your air conditioning fixed? You had the AC guy in yesterday.
2: Oh, yeah, what's the update?
1: The update is you know what? We're going to have to take bets on this.
0: Okay.
1: I am so mad at my husband.
0: Well, what did Scott do?
1: Okay, so when I called and made the appointment, the lady said, turn it off, don't run it, okay?
0: Oh, no.
1: So then, I think his name is Mason. He came out yesterday. Hey, Mason, if you're listening. And he said we need a new board.
0: A control board.
1: So he ordered that. It's supposed to be here in a couple of days. But he did something, and he said maybe this will work until we get the board in. Well, when I got home yesterday, it was 81 degrees upstairs. Mm. I was like, okay. Scott's been running it. He's been running it.
0: He can't. It's what? Not. He's going to make
1: Thank
0: it worse.
1: You. I know. He ran it all night last night. He slept upstairs. I slept downstairs with the dogs. And I'm telling you, if our power bill is.
0: Oh, yeah. It's been running nonstop.
1: Yeah. Yeah.
0: I'm not an HVAC guy. Can he burn something out?
1: That's what I think. I don't think he should be running.
0: That's such an old timey thing. My grandma would say, you're going to wear it out.
1: Exactly. You're going to burn something up. I don't know, but I don't guess Mason told him not to run it.
0: I have a question.
1: What?
0: When the bills come, okay, do you sit there and do you go 50-50 or just you pay for some things, he pays for other things? How does it break down with utilities?
1: I know. I just pay all the bills and Scott gives me money.
0: Got it. Okay. And how much does he know to give you? Do you have a certain amount? Do you just...
1: Well, I kind of know what the average is that that runs the household every month.
0: And does he always approach you at the same time every month, or do you have to chase him with your hand out?
1: No, he zells me.
0: He zells you the money?
2: Ooh, yeah, okay.
1: He zells me.
0: You could make it romantic where he just chases you around the house with a wad of cash.
1: It's too hot.
2: And he throws it at you.
0: Oh, yeah. What?
2: And he makes it rain. He throws it at you.
0: Oh, that'd be great.
2: Do it in a fun way, yeah.
0: Do you ever main stage role play?
1: I don't have a stripper pole in this house.
0: Not yet.
2: You don't need one.
0: What if you came home and missed Jan? I bought something for all of us to enjoy.
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11: Kincaid and Dallas, and my little secret, it's not often that Dallas, who normally gets extra judgy with certain people and their secrets with a little peppered in here and there, can't really say much this morning. 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
12: It's been a long time ago.
11: Yeah. Doesn't do this anymore. Hasn't done this in over a decade.
12: Over 10 years.
11: But there was a time you couldn't help yourself.
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11: You were guilty of this.
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11: It's a not so secret from Dallas. 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
12: I'm ashamed is what I am.
11: Let's see if you will commiserate with this guy and his secret when we get

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2: How often do you stop to wonder whether you should share something that's revealing, maybe even embarrassing, with a partner, a friend, or even your boss? In her new book called Revealing, The Underrated Power of Oversharing, behavioral scientist Leslie John says doing just that can help you deepen relationships that are vital to your life. We need people to trust us in order to get things like love, friendship, and career success. That's what she told us. 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
6: 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And Sunday is the day that Chris Jansen performs. 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
5: B95 weather. Sunny through the day today, a little bit cooler with a high of 75. Clear skies overnight with a low of 52. And Thursday, sunny skies with a high near 80.

Spotify says the audiobook streams of The Odyssey have jumped since the movie came out. They say it's on track to be up 680%. I haven't seen the movie yet. I want to see it, though. Kenny Chesney, Carry On, B95.

0: Bailey Zimmerman, Chevy Silverado on B95. Jordan Davis is ahead. Taylor Swift, too. And Jason Kelce confirmed that his brother Travis and Taylor Swift performed a duet at their wedding. And he said, quote, "Trav has always been able to carry a tune. He did pale in comparison to some of the other people singing that night, but he did say he did okay." I think all of us are just, we want every little detail about this wedding that we can find out. And so far, they've kept it really kind of a secret. More of your favorites on the way with Tyler Hubbard.
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3: Sunny through the day today, a little bit cooler with a high of 75. Clear skies overnight with a low of 52. And Thursday, sunny skies with a high near 80.

So another remake of RoboCop is coming. Amazon says they're going to do a TV series. Right now, Ella Langley, it's Be Her, your hit country, B95.

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1: Your high for the afternoon. Sunny through the rest of the day today. Clear skies tonight with a low of 52. And for Thursday, sunny skies with a high near 80.

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12: 75 your high for the afternoon. Sunny through the rest of the day today. Clear skies tonight with a low of 52. And for Thursday, sunny skies with a high near 80.

So my daughter has a baby shower this weekend, and I'm in charge of stuffing the bags, and I think I'm eating more of the candy than is actually going into the thank you bags for all the guests. Thomas Rhett, what's your country song? Your hit country, B95. I think I have a problem.

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So you know when you stay up way later than you intend to because you get caught up in a TV show? Last night for me, it was Homestead Rescue Intervention. You know the Rainies who do the Homestead Rescue? Well, now they're surprising people, and I was all about it. Now I'm way tired. Chris Young, I'm coming over, B95.

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1: Partly cloudy, 50 for the low tonight. Tomorrow's going to be gorgeous. Sunny with a high of 80. Enjoy. Tonight, we're looking at a low of 53. And then for Friday, sunny skies with a high of 82. And it's going to be like that pretty much through the weekend.

Zach Brown Band, they're going to be coming to the area this fall. 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I'm Megan Marie. Right now, the new one from Lainey Wilson featuring John Mayer on guitar. Kind of a cool combo. It's Phone, Keys, Wallet on B95.

Roni, beautiful things. It is B95. She has been spotted with USA soccer star Christian Pulisic at Dirk Bentley's Whiskey Row Bar in Nashville this past Monday. Are they dating? Are they just party buddies? Only time will tell.

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0: or the biggest matchups in sports, don't miss a moment.
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1: Partly cloudy, 50 for the low tonight. Tomorrow's going to be gorgeous. Sunny with a high of 80. Enjoy. Tonight, we're looking at a low of 53. And then for Friday, sunny skies with a high of 82. And it's going to be like that pretty much through the weekend.

0: In the blink of an eye, a children's hospital can go from a place you've never heard of to the place your whole world depends on. Children's Miracle Network raises funds for 170 children's hospitals across the United States and Canada. 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
2: B95 weather. Partly cloudy, 50 for the low tonight. Tomorrow's going to be gorgeous. Sunny with a high of 80. Enjoy. Tonight we're looking at a low of 53. And then for Friday, sunny skies, the high of 82. And it's going to be like that pretty much through the weekend.

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K-12 school today. Partly cloudy, 50 for the low tonight. Tomorrow's going to be gorgeous. Sunny with a high of 80. Enjoy. Tonight, we're looking at a low of 53. And then for Friday, sunny skies, the high of 82. And it's going to be like that pretty much through the weekend.

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B95.1.

some time off this summer from touring. It turns out he had to go to rehab for 30 days. He said he is feeling like himself again. Wishing Justin all the best in his sobriety journey. I'm Megan Marie with a new one from Megan Maroney. It's Medicine on your hit country for Flint Township, B95.

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Dover does it best. Partly cloudy, 50 for the low tonight. Tomorrow's going to be gorgeous. Sunny with a high of 80. Enjoy. Tonight, we're looking at a low of 53. And then for Friday, sunny skies, the high of 82. And it's going to be like that pretty much through the weekend.

Jason Aldean, number one again this week. Don't Tell on Me. It's your hit country, B95. I'm Megan Marie. Scotty McCreary, new album out called 15 to commemorate 15 years since he won American Idol. Yeah, it's been that long. Kind of stings a little, right? Feel old yet? It's a greatest hits collection with four new songs. So you can check that out when you get the chance. This is it right now on B95.

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1: Partly cloudy, 50 for the low tonight. Tomorrow's going to be gorgeous. Sunny with a high of 80. Enjoy. Tonight, we're looking at a low of 53. And then for Friday, sunny skies with a high of 82. And it's going to be like that pretty much through the weekend.

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